worms you dare to do. Hang the pigs on hot water, stop a search on two distorts, a red one, slips on, take the stuff, put it shoot. 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

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We have a tremendous opportunity to shift from the love of power to the power of love. I, for one, will be doing all I can to envision and create the rebirthing of a planet that works for all.

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1: It was when they died. I left my place because I don't have anywhere to go. So I left from Maiduguri, I went to Niger. From Niger, I have to go to Morocco. From Morocco, I crossed to Spain. From Spain, I came to, I don't know the name of the place, day before yesterday.